Yeah, that's a band I probably should have paid more attention to when they were out. I missed a few. I definitely missed a few in the aughts Leo sequence. Keep your eyes ahead from 2008. The Pack AD before that, it's Sirens from Unpersons. Wolf Parade, which is another band I would say that I kind of missed the first time around, but I feel like I caught up pretty quick with them. That was from Apologies to the Queen Mary, which is probably one of my favorite albums of the century. Which sounds weird. That's a weird thing to say. Because I can pick from... It's kind of a weird time to be alive, right? I mean, for a number of reasons. For any number of reasons. You could pick so many reasons why it's a weird time to be alive right now. And a lot of them are terrible. But you can say, well, that's my favorite album of this century. But you could have a favorite album of last century, too. And I guess that's really kind of the first time anyone, you know, you're able to do that. I mean, except for the last 26 years. I guess this has gotten too deep. Anyway, it's called We Built Another World. Really pulling the telescope back here and getting really, really deep and philosophical. It sounded like it was deep for a second, and then I kind of went down the rabbit hole and realized it was just dumb. That was just a dumb thing to say. But at least, you know, hey, we all found out together. Handsome First, Serve the People. Nice idea. Sound Capital is the name of the album.

Liars started everything off. The Other Side of Mount Heart Attack from Drums Not Dead. And that's what we did. That's what happened here. So let's keep it going. Grinder Man from the first Grinder Man album. Speaking of albums, I love this century. Both of the Grinder Man albums. I guess we're not getting a Grinder Man 3, but here's from the first one. This is Honeybee. Let's Fly to Mars.

Yeah, that's Husker Du. Husker Du. I would say Husker Du. I don't know why. Is it the Jersey accent? It could be. That's Pink Turns to Blue from Zen Arcade. You know, there's a place in Asbury Park. It's different ownership now. But it opened up about, 10 years ago, maybe a little less, maybe a little more. And it was called House of Independence. I guess it's still called House of Independence. And they still have shows there and stuff. But I think when they opened, it was off season. It wasn't in the summer. And Asbury wasn't really what, I mean, it was 10 years ago, maybe. So it wasn't what it is now. But it was still, you know, pretty popular. But it was like in the winter. And I must have missed the date or something. And when I finally got over there, it was like, oh, yeah, you missed Henry Rollins. You missed John Waters. Both appeared within a month of each other, a couple weeks. And so I missed Henry Rollins doing his stage show and John Waters, and I was really upset about it. I got to see Legs McNeil and Gillian McCain do excerpts from Please Kill Me, which was pretty great. But yeah, it would have been nice to see Henry Rollins live, because I like his, I've seen, you know, some of his performances live as far as just spoken word stuff. Like, it's not stand-up, but it's just, you know, kind of talking, but it's great. Anyway, that was him with Rollins Band doing Illuminator from Get Some Go Again. Fugazi did Merchandise from Repeater and Three Songs. Alice in Chains from their debut, Facelift. That was Sunshine. The Black Angels did Black Grease from Passover. And we start with Grinder Man, Honeybee, Let's Fly to Mars. Which is a nice sentiment. You know, sounds like a nice Valentine's Day card. Honeybee, let's fly to Mars. Of course, once we get there, it might be an issue, but we'll worry about that later. Anyway, let's play something here from The Strokes. This is off, I don't want to say it's an underrated album, because I think they had some hits with this. In fact, I think this was one of them, but I don't hear it very often on any radio, which is not surprising. I don't really hear a lot of stuff I like on a lot of radio, but this is Heart in a Cage from First Impressions of Earth, all the way back in 2006. It's a classic now, I guess. Strokes.

0: One, two, ready.
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0: Thank you. One more time. One, two, ready.

Yeah, Lana Del Rey here on WFDU HD2 in Teaneck, New Jersey. That's called the Grants from Did You Know That There's a Tunnel Under Ocean? No, Ocean Boulevard. Sorry, Lana. I know it was Ocean Boulevard. I'm just dumb sometimes. Arctic Monkeys before that, number one party anthem from AM, and Heart in a Cage from The Strokes from First Impressions of Earth. So we got about an hour left before Morning Dew comes in here and grabs me by the scruff of my neck and tosses me out of the place. And rightfully so, because they start at 10. But we're going to try to squeeze as much in as we can. And do hang out for Morning Dew. They're put on a wonderful show, as always. And, yeah. But we're going to do something here from The Clash. This is a live version. From it's an album called From Here to Eternity. Which was kind of recorded in a bunch of different places. A lot of different places, really. And this was recorded September 8th, 1982 at the Orpheum in Boston. This is Straight to Hell.

Bauhaus from In the Flat Field. That was Telegram Sam. What else we do? The Teardrop Explodes did Reward. The Chameleons, Up and Down, Up the Down Escalator. From Script of the Bridge. Toots and the Maytals, of course. I always like working them in somewhere. Covering John Denver there. Country Road from Funky Kingston. And The Clash started everything off. From Here to Eternity, Straight to Hell. From Boston in 1982. So it's getting late, so let's keep going. We got about 40 minutes left. So let's see what we can get in here. Let's keep it in the 80s a little bit here. Here's something from Soft Cell. Wow, I almost had trouble with that. Soft Cell. From Nonstop Erotic Cabaret, which was almost the name of this show. This is Bedsitter.

Math, the band. Not the, you know, concept. Math, the band, January 2008. I don't remember what I was doing in January 2008. The album's called Stupid and Weird, but whatever I was doing in January 2008 was stupid and weird, probably. I feel very seen right now. De La Soul with Otis Redding, with a sample of him whistling from sitting on the dock of a bay. That was I Know from all the way back in 1989. What else we do? Deer Hunter. Halcyon Digest. I'm Bored, Iggy Pop. I've been getting into some 80s Iggy Pop lately. I don't usually skip it, but I always go back to the 70s stuff. And even the recent stuff is very good. But the 80s, 90s stuff, I've been listening to a lot of it lately. It's like it's all new again. Pete Shelley. And If You Ask Me, I Won't Say No, from XL1. Pete Shelley, of course, the leader of the Buzzcocks. That was from his first solo record back in 1983, XL1. Would I be? No, I'm sorry, it was the second. He had Homo Sapien before that. But yeah, Pete Shelley's solo stuff is pretty great, worth checking out. And, of course, Soft Cell started everything off. Bedsitter. So it's getting late here, so I want to just remind you to check out WFTU.fm for all the latest on the radio station, what's going on, where some of the jocks will be, and, of course, the archives for all the shows and the schedules for all the stations. At Sean McGann, WFTU on Instagram, and, of course, Facebook, stayuplate.com/7to10. And at Bleco7 on Blue Sky. But yeah, we're going to keep it going here right up until the end. So here's something from the Horrors. This is Something to Remember Me By.

0: Yeah, Crystal Stilts there, Delirium Tremendous. That's going to do it for me. Make sure you hang out for Morning Dew. They're up next. I'll be back with Stay Up Late next week at 1 a.m. on 89.1 WFTU HD1. And back here for the 7 to 10 next Saturday starting at 7. Thanks for listening. If you were listening, say a prayer for Surf Boy, wherever he is, that little devil. And, happy birthday, Paul. It's been a while. Sorry. Here's something from Jim Ford. We'll see you next time.
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evening and welcome. You're listening to the Morning Dew Radio Show. Andrew at the board tonight. Taking it for a little road trip. We left the comfy studios of WFDU in Teaneck. Went out to Kentucky. Searching for that golden tempo. For those of you that saw the race, I don't got to tell you, it was a memorable one. If you did not catch the 152nd running of the Kentucky Derby, I suggest at some point looking for a video and checking it out. Memorable for a couple reasons. The winner, Golden Tempo, was at 23-1 odds, was in last place coming down the stretch, and turned it on and won. And it's the first time a female trainer won the Kentucky Derby.

came out on Morgenstern Productions in 1993. After that was Run for the Roses, the Hunter Garcia track. That was Jerry Garcia Band, recorded live at French's Camp, Piercy, California. That was on June 10th, 1989. The recording is used as part of a 2019 box set, Electric on the Eel. Round Records put that out. It contains the three complete concerts that Jerry hosted at the legendary venue over the years. There was one in August 87. We heard the track of the one that came in June of 89. And the final one he had there was in August of 89. August 10th, to be precise. After that was The Race Is On, the Don Rollins track, covered by the Grateful Dead, recorded on October 13th, 1980. At the famed Warfield in San Francisco. Subsequently released on the 1981 album Reckoning, which was the band's fourth release on the Arista label, following Tarpon Station, Shakedown Street, and then Go to Heaven. And then we heard Up on Cripple Creek, the Robbie Robertson track. That was the band at the Last Waltz, recorded on Thanksgiving Day, the 25th of November, 1976. That was at the Winterland in San Francisco and billed as the band's final concert. That was captured on film by Martin Scorsese and released in theaters on April 26th, 1978. All right, enough of me. Let's get back to the music. That's why we're here. Oh, that was One Mint Julep that was underneath me, the Rudy Toombs track, played by Ray Charles. All right, since we're here, let's stay in Kentucky. This is The Morning Dew. Thanks for tuning in.

Good evening. 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Thanks for tuning in. Having a little fun with the Kentucky Derby today. What a fantastic race. Golden Tempo has stolen my heart. I will surely be tuned in a couple weeks. Maybe the magic will continue with the Preakness. All right, we started that set with My Old Kentucky Home, Turpentine and Dandelion Wine. That was Johnny Cash. That is not the Kentucky State song of a similar name, but a composition by Randy Newman. Cash recorded for his 51st overall album, John R. Cash. It was released on Columbia Records on April 28th, 1975. After that was Tennessee Stud, the Jimmy Driftwood tune. That was the Meat Puppets covering it. That track was originally released in 1959 and covered by practically everyone. We heard the Meat Puppets give it a stab on September 5th, 1994 at the Leon County Civic Center in Tallahassee, Florida. Later released on their 2023 album, Camp Songs. It's a collection of live recordings captured between 91 and 94. After that, we heard All the Tired Horses, the Bob Dylan track. That's the first track off his 10th studio album, Self-Portrait. Ironically, the song is notable for its absence of Dylan's signature voice. You have three female voices, Hilda Harris, Albertine Robinson, and Martha Stewart. Not that Martha Stewart. Absolutely gorgeous song. And after that was The Angels Took My Racehorse Away, the Richard Thompson track. That's our first Englishman to appear in the show.

Richard Hales from Notting Hill. Took that off his 2013 effort, More Guitar, released on Beeswing Recordings. All right, that was the William Tell Overture underneath, providing a little background. The Gioacchino Rossini track. It comes from his opera. We heard Arthur Fiedler and the Boston Pops giving it a run. All right, since we're in Kentucky, we're going to stay and visit some of the local talent. It's a state rich in music. Let's keep the music rolling. Thanks for tuning in, everybody.

You're listening to the Morning Dew Radio Show. I want to give a shout out to Greg from Lebanon, Connecticut. He reached out with the name of Golden Temple's trainer, Sherry LeVue. Thank you, Greg. Appreciate that. That was just Bite and List by Tyler Childers. That one goes out to Quinn. He made that request this week. So it was one of his favorite songs. All right, we're going to keep it moving. We're going to stay in Kentucky with another local talent. My Morning Jacket, Evil Urges.

0: You're listening to the Morning Dew Radio Show. Andrew at the board, thank you for tuning in. Took a road trip tonight out to Kentucky. Watched the Kentucky Derby, the 152nd running of it. Golden Tempo stole my heart. All right, started off that set with Biting List from Tyler Childers at the Wiza, Kentucky, out there in eastern Kentucky's Lawrence County. That track is off his latest album, the 2025 effort, Snipe Hunter. That was produced by Rick Rubin and released on Hickman Holler Records. After that, we heard from Louisville, Kentucky's My Morning Jacket and Evil Urges, penned by Jim James. Yimmy really stretching out his falsetto on that one. That's the title track and leadoff song off their 2008 ATO release. Evil Urges is the band's fifth studio album. After that, we heard from one of my favorite artists, S.G. Goodman. She just put out a single, a cover of the Butthole Surfers' Pepper. Gibby Haynes, Paul Leary, and King Coffrey share songwriting credits on that one. Recently released in 1996. All right, after that, I did want to say S.G. was the end of the Kentucky Native Trilogy. She is out of Hickman, Kentucky. And then we finished that set off with Don't Let Your Mind Grow Dark, a Tim Easton song. Tim hails from Akron, Ohio. Really like that song. I don't know about you, but I get a lot of J.J. Cale vibes from it. And that's from his latest effort, Firehorse, released this past February by Tim. Man, we are flying through. We are almost done with the first hour. Cruising through time and space. I'm going to have to take a quick step from the board and do a little station ID. All the ego jargon, boom, boom, boom, boom.
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0: And just like that, we're back. Back into the second hour. This is the Morning Dew Radio Show. I am Andrew, taking the board out for a ride tonight. Started out in Kentucky. Let's head south a little bit. Let's keep the music going. Speaking of J.J. Cale, I do want to give credit to the music beneath me. That's the Joe Cerotti Trio doing a fantastic version of Sweet Georgia Brown. Let me turn that up a little bit.

very talented bunch of musicians there in that trio. All right, we're going to keep the show moving. We mentioned J.J. Cale. Let's listen to him. Traveling Light.

You are listening to the Morning Dew Radio Show. Thank you for tuning in tonight. I am Andrew at the board, and we are on a road trip. Started out in Kentucky, and we moved south. That was a great little set. Started out with Traveling Light, the J.J. Cale track. J.J. is from Tulsa, Oklahoma. And that's off his 1976 album, the incredible album, Troubadour. Came out on a Universal label. After that, we heard a new release, a new take on In the Pines, the traditional song. That was Bela Fleck, Renee Fleming, and Dolly Parton. Some other great players behind them, Sam Bush, Brian Sutton's on that. Came out a couple weeks ago. Absolutely fantastic. Renee Fleming's an opera star. I'm sure everybody knows Bela and Dolly. Renee is from Indiana, Pennsylvania. I don't think you get more American than that. It was put out by Renee Fleming Records. After that was The Sweet Sunny South, another traditional song, taken on by Garcia and Grisman. We heard the version that was captured for Shady Grove, the 1996 acoustic disc release. That was a big release when it came out. The whole community was reeling and mourning and losing Garcia. And then that came out, and it was just so warm. Made everybody's heart sing. All right, we followed that with Doc and Merle Watson and the track Shady Grove, our third traditional track in a row. Took that from a 2020 release, The Saddleback, California 82. It was recorded in San Jose. I remember some JGB tapes floating around from the Saddleback. Saddle Rack. All right, that brings us up to speed. I got some picking on the dead in the background. Some trucking, since we're rolling down south. We went through the pines, through the sweet sunny south, took some refuge in a shady grove. And I think we're going to roll right into Louisiana. This is the week in a jazz fest. Let's go back a few years when Billy Strings paid a visit to the fairgrounds. All right. Thanks for listening, everybody. We're going to keep the music rolling.

Well, all right. You're listening to the Morning Dew Radio Show. Andrew here. That was just Billy Strings and Fellas over at the fairgrounds in New Orleans a few years ago. That was Big River into New Camptown Races. Kind of ties in nice to our Kentucky Derby theme as we head south into Louisiana. We're going to hunker down and go deep into the swamp funk, murky waters of the bayou, the streets of the cities, and enjoy Louisiana for all it has to offer. All right, up next, some Nancy Griffith, Banks of the Pontchartrain.

You're listening to the Morning Dew Radio Show. Andrew here. We just heard Dale Hawkins and his original Susie Q. Dale is from Magum, Louisiana. Early architect of the Swamp Boogie Funk. That was released in May of 1957. Off an album, Oh, Susie Q. Recorded at the KWKH radio station in Shreveport, Louisiana. On top of that, we had a Texas girl, Nancy Griffith, singing about Lake Pontchartrain. Her track, Banks of the Pontchartrain. She released it in 1986 on Philo Records. On her album, The Last of the True Believers. And we started off that set with Billy Strings at the Fairgrounds. Johnny Cash's tune, Big River, into the new Camptown Races. Sounding good from here. Hope you guys are enjoying it. Everyone along for the ride. Got the meters underneath. Meter strut.

All right, this is 89.1 WFDU, Teaneck, New Jersey. We're out on the road. Started in Kentucky, went south, and now we're in Louisiana, celebrating the culture of one of the finest states in the Union. Up next, we have a reworking, a remix of an old Tony Joe White track, Poke Salad Annie.

0: You are listening to the Morning Dew Radio Show. Thank you for tuning in. Andrew at the board tonight. We're on a little bit of a road trip. Started out in Kentucky, moved our way down south. Tennessee, a little Mississippi, a little Georgia, before we landed in Louisiana. Enjoying everything that they have to offer. And there's a lot. I can't even scratch the surface any hour I got left. But we're going to try. Let's see, what did we just hear? The last track was Professor Longhair, Whole Lot of Lovin'. Took that off his Crawfish Fiesta. Before that was Little Queenie and the Percolators. Little Queenie was born Leah Harris, and that was her track, My Darling New Orleans. It was the A-side of a single released in 1980 for Ignat Records. It was given a digital rebirth in 2007 by Diva Records. Before that, we heard the New Orleans band Chocolate Milk and their song Action Speaks Louder Than Words. Songwriting credit goes to the whole band. And it's the title track from the New Orleans Outfit's 1975 RCA release, which was produced by one of New Orleans' favorite sons, Alan Toussaint. And we started off that set with Tony Joe White and a remix of his song Poke Salad Annie, remixed by the Flying Mojito Brothers. It was originally recorded on May 16th, 1960 in Nashville. It was released the following June on Monument Records. The version we heard was released last week on Swamp Records. I believe the Mojito Brothers, the Flying Mojito Brothers, have an whole album coming out shortly of Tony Joe White tracks. Looking forward to hearing all that. I think that brings me up to speed, because before that I have the Meters, which we heard as bed music for the last set. We are rolling along, approaching the end of the second hour, a couple minutes. I think I'm going to do the legal ID now so I can jump into the next track I have lined up. Let's get the legal ID done.
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0: All right, 2 minutes before the hour. That's close enough. I feel good about it. I have the Grateful Dead underneath me with the other one. Recorded in the Oakland Auditorium in 79. Some Phil Bombs. All right, I want to keep the show moving. We're going to jump in the time machine and go back to 2002. May 5th, to be precise, when Rat Dog showed up at the fairgrounds and did an incredible set. Bobby brought along the usual suspects, Jay Lane, Chimenti, and Wasserman. And for that set, he called on DJ Logic on the ones and twos, Kenny Brooks on saxophone, and Urban Mayfield and Kermit Ruffins on trumpet. We are going to listen to Tude Gin. All right. Thanks for listening, everybody. Appreciate you. This is the Morning Dew Radio Show, and we are going to keep it moving.

You are listening to the Morning Dew Radio Show, and that was Rat Dog from 2002 over at the fairgrounds. All right, we're going to keep the show rolling. I got a lot of music I want to squeeze in the last hour. Up next, some Dr. John. Mama Roo.

You are listening to the Morning Dew Radio Show. Andrew here. And we are celebrating Louisiana and New Orleans right now. With Jazz Fest happening, we've settled into a groove. Backwards down the number line, we heard Tutti Ma is a Big Fine Thing. That was the Preservation Hall Jazz Band with Tom.

weights on vocals. That came off the 2010 Preservation Hall Records release, an album to benefit Preservation Hall Music Outreach Program. That's a good cause if I've ever heard one. Before that, we heard Alan Toussaint. He had his fingers all over this playlist tonight, from songwriting to producing. And now we heard him sing and play the piano, taking on Steve Goodman's City of New Orleans. I think that's a beautiful rendition. It makes me stop and listen every time it comes on. It is pretty special. It was released by Kraft Records a month ago. Good stuff. On top of that was Amanda Shaw, the Phenon fiddle player, and her song By Myself. That's a single she released over the past month on Little Fiddle Music. And we started off that set with Mama Roo, the Dr. John track, off his 1968 Atco Records album, Goodies Goodies. The incomparable Dr. John, the good doctor. You got King Oliver in the background and Mahogany Stomp with his protege, Louis Armstrong, on trumpet.

All right, we're going to go from Bobby Charles over to Fats Domino singing a Bobby Charles song. Walking to New Orleans.

But I ain't going nowhere. I'm gonna stay right here and just keep on pushing. I ain't about to go out there and jump off of nobody's bridge or nothing like that. No, indeed. I gotta keep on pushing. You see, nothing beats a failure but a try. Another failure, another try. Another failure, another try. Another failure.

This is the Morning Dew Radio Show. Andrew here, guiding you through the final hour of our three-hour journey. Started out in Kentucky and made our way south to Louisiana. That was just Tammy Lynn and Mojo Hanna. Tammy was born Gloria Jean Brown. That came off her 1972 album, Love Is Here, and Now You're Gone. Was digitally remastered in 2005. Here's an interesting tidbit about Tammy. She went to grade school with Alan Toussaint and Ellis Marsalis. Embarrassment of riches. Before that was Earl King. Mama and Papa, off his New Orleans Blues album. Before that, we had Lee Dorsey in Oh Me, Oh My, Oh. Took that from a 1993 compilation, Yes We Can, and Then Some. Originally released as a Polydor single in 1970. And then we heard the Bobby Charles song, Walk Into New Orleans, performed by Fats Domino. Bobby Charles was a huge fan of Fats Domino. Fats heard him play and invited him to his home in New Orleans. Bobby said, I got no car. I guess I'm walking to New Orleans. And that was the birth of the song. And before that one, we heard Bobby Charles himself singing Street People. Bobby is from Abbeville, Louisiana. Bobby was born Robert Charles Guidry. I wonder if he's in relation to Louisiana Lightning. And I do believe that brings us up to speed. A couple more tracks I'm going to get in before the end of the show. We're going to step back into the time machine. Go back to 2006, post-Katrina. Springsteen brought the Seeger session bands to the fairgrounds and had a session, a revival, a healing moment. All right, we're going to hear When the Saints Come Marching In from that night or that afternoon. All right, thanks for listening, everybody. We're going to keep the party moving.

on that new and sunlit shore. Oh, and the saints go marching in. When the saints go marching in, Lord, I want be in that number.

soul stirring. That's all I could say about that performance. Bruce and the Seeger Session Bands down at the fairgrounds in 2006. Let's tweak the time machine a little bit more and go a little further back, this time to 2002, where Phil and friends made a visit to the fairgrounds. They also did a late night show at the Memorial Auditorium right there in Congo Square. And this next track comes from that performance. A little Good Lovin' with Robert Randolph on pedal steel. Let's do it.

0: All right, that does it for another episode of the Morning Dew Radio Show. If you guys enjoyed it a fraction as much as I did, I really enjoyed tonight. Fun show to put together, fun show to deliver. I was bouncing all around the studio. Thank you for tuning in. Remember, the Morning Dew loves you. Be safe out there. Let's take care of everyone. Take care of your neighbor. Take care of the elderly in your neighborhood. And just be kind to each other. In the words of, I guess, Bill and Ted, just be excellent to each other. All right. Love you guys. Especially you, Lou. Be safe.
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There's a lot of strange men in cell block 10, but the strangest of them all was a friend of mine who spent his time staring at the wall, staring at the wall. In his hand was a note that his gal had wrote, and it proves that crime don't pay. Was the very same gal he robbed and stole for, naming her wedding day.

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Your heart has been for

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I wonder if you're lonesome tonight. You know, someone said the world's a stage and each must play a part. Fate had me playing in love with you as my sweetheart. Act one was where we met. I loved you at first glance. You read your lines so cleverly and never missed a cue. Then came act two. You seemed to change, you acted strange, and why I've never known. Honey, you lied when you said you loved me, and I had no cause to doubt you. But I'd rather go on hearing your lies than to go on living without you. Now the stage is bare, and I'm standing there with emptiness all around. And if he won't come back to me, then they can bring the curtain down.

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Express right here on 89.1. Yeah, we got things wrapped up with Haskell, with Magic Pills out of the UK. We're getting our second hour kicked off with one of our homeboys, Josh Wink out of Philly, one of our wild cards. Let yourself go on. Yeah, that's what we got to do today. With things being the way they are, gas prices going up and food prices going up, we got to let ourselves go on the best way we can. Hey, it's a good thing we got Euro Music Express so we can kind of have a glide in our stride and a dip in our hip to help us keep going as well. So thanks for listening. We're with you all the way up until 9 a.m. this morning. So stick with us.

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He said. I said, well, I didn't know. He said, I turned 65 about 11 months ago. I was sitting

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Ever had a drink of watermelon wine? He asked. He told me all about it, though I didn't answer back. Ain't but three things

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He said women think about themselves when menfolk ain't around, and friends are hard to find when they discover that you're down. He said I tried it all when I was young and in my natural prime. Now it's old dogs and children and watermelon wine.

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1: He kisses her goodbye and heads for the radio station. 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And though millions are listening, she knows who he's talking to.

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He taped his show just so he could be home with her. 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

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Outside the bank, it's exactly a quarter past 8. When I reach the stop sign at Oak Street, the same thought crosses my mind. Should I turn right

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on a small tobacco farm in Carolina. Papa's little blackbird was just turning six. So he borrowed some strings from old Robert Johnson and made my first guitar out of orange crates and sticks.

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Sing it, pretty blackbird. Papa died a week ago last Tuesday, and they laid him beside Jesse in the ground. Mama put her arms around her blackbird, and she spoke about the happiness that we'd found. She said, if I close my eyes,

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my head didn't hurt. And the beer I had for breakfast wasn't bad, so I had one more for dessert.

0: In honor of Duke Ellington's birthday, I always like to reach for this early album of Lorraine Feathers called Such Sweet Thunder, Music of the Duke Ellington Orchestra. And she put a lyric to a more obscure Ellington tune, Night Creature, and it becomes Lovely Creatures. We started off with an instrumental of a Duke Ellington tune for a movie, Anatomy of a Murder. Peggy Lee put a lyric to it. This is by way of trumpeter Gabriel Mark Hasselbach off his album Mid-Century Modern Volume 2 and his version of the Duke Ellington Peggy Lee I'm Gonna Go Fishing. Good afternoon. You are listening to WFDU HD2 Teaneck. My name is Mary Foster Conklin, and this is A Broad Spectrum, the ladies of jazz bringing you music by women until 5 o'clock. New releases, birthday shout-outs, other pertinent news as we begin a new month, mid-spring. Coming up, very exciting, this is a live recording that was recently discovered by Carla Bley. It's called Joyful Noise, live in Hamburg, 1984. And here is Joyful Noise.
1: And now we're going to play a piece that I think would be a very good theme song for a television show, but it isn't. It's nothing. One, two, three, four.

We started off with a new recording, a newly unearthed live recording by Carla Bley called Joyful Noise, live in Hamburg, 1984, and you just heard Joyful Noise. This is just another reminder to make sure that you go see your heroes live. You will treasure those memories forever, and jazz is meant to be experienced in the moment, in the room. Coming up, another birthday shout-out to flutist and composer Andrea Brockfeld. This is from Brazilian Whispers and her composition with Bill O'Connell, Triste e Solitária, Sad and Lonely.

Janice Siegel, Nani Aziz, and John DeMartino make up the Heikinshay Trio. This is from their album Honey and Air. And you just heard the Sarah Tavares composition, Balancé. Before that, brand new release, her Blue Note debut, vocalist and writer Gabrielle Cavassa. She is finishing up a three-night run at Birdland tonight. You can go to birdlandjazz.com for more information. And you just heard her take on the Brazilian classic, To Say Goodbye. We started off with flutist Andrea Brockfeld, birthday shout-out. This is from her album Brazilian Whispers and her composition, Triste e Solitária. Coming up, a brand new release from multi-instrumentalist and educator Erica von Kleist, with a focus on the piccolo. The album is called, quite appropriately, Pick Pocket, and this is a duo with Jennifer Krupa on trombone, Bone to Pick.

finishing up with a classic tune from the late and great Angela Bofill, who would have been celebrating a birthday this past week. This is from her classic album, Angie, and one of her hits, Under the Moon and Over the Sky. We started off with a brand new release from Erica von Kleist. The emphasis on this album is the piccolo, the lowly piccolo, and it's called Pickpocket. And this is her composition featuring Jennifer Krupa on trombone, Bone to Pick. 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My name is Mary Foster Conklin. This is A Broad Spectrum. I will close out the hour with a birthday shout-out to Connie Crothers, who would have been 85 this year. This is from Session and her composition, Bird's Word.

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One of my favorite Blossom Dearie tunes to play, for obvious reasons. This is from Blossom's Own Treasures and Sunday Afternoon. Blossom Dearie would have been 102 this year, and she is a much-missed presence in New York City. Before that, Carmen Bradford put out a wonderful new album last year called Carmen Sings Carmen, Echoes of Carmen McRae, and she covered a Blossom Dearie tune, Hey John. We started off with an instrumental by guitarist Emily Remler. This is from her album East to West and the Blossom Dearie Sweet Georgie Fame. And we are in the second hour of A Broad Spectrum. My name is Mary Foster Conklin. This is WFDU, HD2 Teaneck. More new releases, more birthday shout-outs to share. Coming up, guitarist out of Los Angeles, Juan Carlos Quintero, has a new release called The Story of Love, and he includes the Dorothy Fields, Herbert Stothart, Jimmy McHugh tune, Cuban Love Song.

two tunes by the great Victoria Spivey, born in Houston, Texas, and known as Queen Victoria. You just heard the Grammy-nominated Marie Muldaur album, 1 Hour Mama, The Blues of Victoria Spivey, and the composition Don't Love No Married Man. Before that, a new release out of Texas, a group called the Joymakers, led by Colin Hancock, explores early Texas jazz and blues of the 20s and 30s. It's called A Texas-Sized Band, and of course includes a tune by Victoria Spivey, being from Houston, Dreamin' Bout My Man, featuring saxophonist and vocalist Lauren Gould. We started off with a new release out of Los Angeles, guitarist Juan Carlos Quintero, The Story of Love, and the classic Cuban love song. I remind you that the artists that you hear on this show, please go to their websites, their Bandcamp pages, their live streams, their live performances. Buy their music. Support them. Don't just stream it. Give them the opportunity to do what they do best. Comfort, distract, inspire, provoke. Coming up, the birthday shout-outs continue. Bassist and composer Marianne McSweeney. This is the title cut of her album, Urban Fado.

New York City-based vocalist Hillary Gardner will be at Spike Willner's new club, Jazz Cultural, on May 7th. You can go to smallslive.com for more information. This is another cut from her latest release, On the Trail with the Lonesome Pines and Lights of Old Santa Fe. And I hear that she is going back into the studio with the Lonesome Pines to record a second release, and that is good news indeed. Before that, West Coast pianist and vocalist John Prue wrote a lovely song with Melissa Manchester. She will be at 54 Below for several nights this coming week, and you should go to 54below.org to celebrate 50 years of her artist journey. And you just heard a tune they wrote together, Stained Glass. We started off with a birthday shout-out to bassist Marianne McSweeney, the title cut of her album Urban Fado. One last new single to share. This is a new release coming out in June from pianist Helen Sung. The new album is called Oracles and her composition, Convergence.

finishing up with another cut from The Sistering. These are four very talented Durham, North Carolinian jazz artists, Lois Deloach, Nina Freeland, Lenora Zenzale-Helm, and Kate McGarry. And you just heard Lois Deloach's composition, Follow the Stream. Before that, a birthday shout-out to Liz Terrell Bridge. This is from her album It's All Right With Me and her take on Blue Monk. We started off with a brand new single for a release coming out in June by Helen Sung. The new album is called Oracles and her composition Convergence. 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My name is Mary Foster Conklin. I will be back next week with two more hours of music by women on a broad spectrum. This show will be repeated Tuesday at noon following Russ Kassoff's Jazz Deli. And you can find the archives at mixcloud.com/abroadspectrum. I will close with the Vivian Gary Quintet. Thanks for listening. Have a great week.

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2: Breaker 19, this here's a rubber duck. You got a copy on me, Big Ben, come on. Yeah, 10-4, Big Ben, for sure, for sure. By golly, it's clean clear to Flagtown, come on. Yeah, it's a big 10-4 there, Big Ben. Yeah, we definitely got the front door, good buddy. Mercy sakes alive, looks like we've got us a convoy.
3: It was the dark of the moon on the 6th of June in a Kenworth pulling logs. Cab over Pete with a reefer on and a Jimmy hauling hogs. We is heading for Bear on I-10 about a mile out of Shaky Town. I says, Pigpen, this here's a rubber duck and I'm about to put the hammer

0: Now, you want to back off them hogs? 10-4, about 5 miles or so. 10, roger, them hogs is getting intense up here.
1: By the time we got into Tulsa Town, we had 85 trucks in all. But they's a roadblock up on the Cloverleaf, and them bears is wall to wall. Yeah, them Smokies as thick as bugs on a bumper. They even had a bear in the air. I says, calling all trucks, this here is the duck. We about to

0: that pig pen? Negatory, Big Ben. You're still too close. Yeah, them hulk is starting to close up my sinuses. Mercy sakes, you better back off another 10.
1: Well, we rolled up Interstate 44 like a rocket sled on rails. We tore up all of our swindle sheets and left them setting on the scales. By the time we hit that shy town, them bears was getting smart. They'd brought up some reinforcements from the Illinois National Guard. There's armored cars and tanks and jeeps and rigs of every size. Yeah, them chicken coops was full of bears and choppers filled the skies. Well, we shot the line, we went for broke with 1,000 screaming trucks and 11 long-haired friends of Jesus in a chartreuse microbus.
0: Here, rubber duck to Sodbuster. Come on there, yeah. 10-4, Sodbuster. Listen, you want to put that microbus in behind that suicide jockey? Yeah, he's hauling dynamite and he needs all the help he can get.
1: Well, we laid a strip for the Jersey Shore and prepared to cross the line. I could see the bridge was lined with bears, but it didn't have a doggone dime. I says, Pigpen, this here's a rubber duck. We just ain't gonna pay no toll. 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
1: Well, I guess it was back in 63 when eating my cooking got the better of me, so I asked this little girl I was going with to be my wife. Well, she said she would, so I said I do. But I'd have said I wouldn't if I'd have just knew how saying I do was gonna screw up all of my life. Well, the first few years weren't all that bad. I'll never forget the good times we had, 'cause I'm reminded every month when I send her the child support. Well, it wasn't too long till the lust all died, and I'll admit I wasn't too surprised the day I come home and found my suitcase sitting out on the porch. Well, I tried to get in, she changed the lock. Then I found this note taped on the mailbox that said, "Goodbye, Turkey, my attorney will be in touch." So I decided right then and there I was gonna do what's right, give her her fair share. But brother,

And yet, why they give her the color television set, then they give her the house, the kids, and both of the cars. See? Well, then they start talking about child support, alimony, and the cost of the court. Didn't take me long to figure out how far in the toilet I was. I'm telling you, they have made a mistake, cause it adds up to more than this cowboy makes. Besides, everything I ever had worth taking, they've already took. While she's living like a queen on alimony, I'm working two shifts.

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Okay, hey, this is Transmission New Jersey. We're back on air. I want to thank Ice Blink for coming out last week. It was a different show. It's good to do something different every once in a while. And I do appreciate the time they put in to put that playlist together. And they were good sports about it. They were really cool. Anyway, and I'm here today. I'm by myself. I don't have a guest because it's Super Bowl Sunday. Everyone's watching. I was at I was just at a beginning of a Super Bowl party, maybe just a little while ago. It's not far from here. It's like down the road on Route 4. And I'm like, I want to stay and watch. I do follow the Patriots a little bit. I did live in New England for a time. You know, I kind of wanted to see the Patriots. And no, Brady's not playing. I don't know a thing about football. I don't. I can sit and watch a game. I'll know what's going on, but I'm not that vested in football that I know the who's who and what's this guy's record and all that. It's more like, I followed the Patriots for a while, and that's pretty much it, you know. But I didn't get too that involved. I'm not passionate as some people are. A little over passionate, if you get it. So. Nah, I'm just saying, would have loved to see the game, but that's okay. This show's more important, though, because I get to hang out with you people. I got a bunch of new music that I don't want to sit on any longer. I don't. You just heard Acker's latest single, Control, which is coming out this Friday. So, yes, it's going to be available this Friday. So, yeah. Like I said, I've been sitting on some new... We had a couple of snowstorms. I was down for the count for 2 weeks because of... Well, I don't have to tell you. You know where you were. You know the snow and the issues it caused. And I don't live in this area. I actually drive an hour to get here. And it was a little bit dangerous on the road, so I couldn't make it in. So I apologize if you're trying to tune in and you got country music. I apologize for that. But, you know, that's whether that kind of thing is out of my control. No pun intended. Anyway, like I said, I've been sitting on some new music for a little while, and I have the latest from Pilgrims, not Pilgrims of Yearning, but they are now called Pilgrims now. Before I go into that, just a reminder, I almost forgot, of course. This is week two of the February Fun Drive, the 2026 February Fun Drive. Any donation is appreciated. 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Okay, back to the music. This is the latest from Pilgrims. I know they got a new video that came out today, but like I said, I've been sitting on some new tracks that I haven't been able to get to. Anyway, so this is Alien from Pilgrims right here on WFDU. 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

0: I'm riding on horseback with Nova at my side. Dr. Zaius told us the answers we seek would be found here, at an ancient place they used to call Alpine. Up ahead, I see what looks like a tall metal structure of some kind. Only it's in decay, hasn't been used for thousands of years. 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
3: 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Be sure to mention this show in the comment section. Anyway, so what you just heard was The Spoiled with A Hole in a Chest. AFI with Holy Visions. Krakroy, I don't know if I'm saying it right, with Fires at Dawn. The latest from Hangwire, that came out a couple weeks ago. Like I said, I wasn't here. With Nerve, Pilgrims, their latest single, Alien. And we also started off the show with Actors, forthcoming single coming out

from Woodstock, New York. So they know not to be on the roads up there. Anyway, so I got a world premiere. I only found out about this yesterday. What do we have? Oops, that's the wrong button. Anyway, we got a world premiere from Blacklist. They got a new single out. This is Decivilization right here on WFDU. We're streaming live on HD2.

All right, that was Nick's Division with Blood for Sale. I'm really getting into them right now. I am. They're out of Portland, Oregon. And I don't know, anything that comes out of Portland. Oh, it reminds me. Next week, I should have something for another band from Portland. It just occurred to me they just have some new material. I haven't got my hands on it yet. I'm talking about Darkswoon, but well, that's going to be for next week. I don't have that right now. So yeah, that's Nick's Division with Blood for Sale. Again, I like what comes out of Portland. I do. I always do. Right before that, we have the Black Veils with Comedy of Menace. Before that, we have The Rope with Nightbird. We had Some Days Are Darker with Take Me Anywhere. The new one from Palais Ideal, Here and Now. And another track that I was like sitting on for a couple of weeks because I was getting the show ready about 2 weeks ago, and then you know what happened. And we started off the set with the latest single from Blacklist, Decivilization. You've heard it for the first time on this show. It's on a German label right now, so but it is. I found it's on Bandcamp, but it helps when you know the guys, you know. So there you go. So yeah, like I said. Oh, by the way, it's another reminder. Again, it's the February Fun Drive, and I got to remind you. WFDU.FM/donate. And please go on there and drop a couple bucks for the show. I do appreciate it. Just to let you know, it doesn't go to me. I don't make a dime off this. It just keeps us operational, keeps the station going. And we're all trying to pull our weight here. So we do appreciate that if you can hook us up, you know. So anyway, up next, what do I got coming up next? Excuse me. Yeah, a little bit of something going on there. Yeah, you know what? Another track from the Northwest, from Seattle, Washington. This is Knox Novacula, or actually Knox Novacula, with Flood, right here on WFDU. We're streaming live on HD2.

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